0: Country Bylgjan.
1: I don't know if you're looking at me or not. 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

down to Georgia. 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He was in a bind because he was way behind and he was willing to make a deal. When he came across this young man sawing on a fiddle and playing it hot, and the devil jumped up on a hickory stump and said, "Boy, let me tell you what. I guess you didn't know it, but I'm a fiddle player too. 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Now you play pretty good fiddle, boy, but give the devil his due. 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The boy said, "My name's Johnny, and it might be a sin, but I'll take your bet, and you're gonna regret, because I'm the best as ever been."

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And he laid that golden fiddle on the ground at Johnny's feet. 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

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And he said, boys, whatever you're offering,

0: love and his Mississippi heart.
1: Too much love and a Louisiana heart.
0: Hey. There's too much love and his Mississippi heart.